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0: 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Law enforcement is responding.
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Just calling motor vehicle accident. Somebody located in the back parking lot of a bank on 19221 Interstate 45. They're reporting approximately 4 people involved, one trapped inside of a vehicle, and another patient.

0: 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We are behind the bank. 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I'll be at the establishment and come in.
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0: 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Given Trails West Subdivision is at the terminal in 69 as a 5th unit.
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Alpha 1 Alpha, no one's over 50 yet. Only Battalion 9 is over 50.

0: some are not, I'm listening. Some are not following the week. Understanding that you've got working fire conditions in a small one-story. You're in the offensive mode through the Alpha Division. That's correct. Give me a key, please.
1: We're
0: going to
1: read
0: the warrant. Have a line to the garage and make access to the attic.
1: Mr. Steve, I'll take command from out here.
0: I'm going to assign Agent 6 to you to just put them to work wherever you need them. Number 9 to dispatch, I'll be at 7 West. Alpha. Command all units, number 3 is going to be the Alpha Division leader.

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1: Engine 1, we have not. We're going to get it right now.
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0: District 60, Tower 61, Rider 75, District 71, Engine 61, Engine 32, District 31, Little York Engine 83, Engine 62, Engine 63, Little York Ladder 84, Excuse 61, Explosion, Casa Del Mar Apartments, 2431, 1960 Road West, at Bamel Village Drive 1935, District 60, Tower 61, Ladder 75, District 71, Engine 61, Engine 32, District 31, Little York Engine 83, Engine 62, Engine 63, Little York Ladder 84, Rescue 61, Explosion, Casa Del Mar Apartments, 2431, 1960 Road West, at Bamel Village Drive 1935.
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0: album. 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
0: That's clear. I'm going to get them to pull the second line.
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2: 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This is the Establishment Command. Federal is going to be the program. That is 1960. Another visible two-story apartment building. We have investigated.
3: 1350
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0: Rescue 61 of the complex. 1-1-1, hold on, I'm coming up. 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
1: 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Tap it out.
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1: Give me a few seconds. We're in the attic now over the main structure.

0: 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Primary search is incomplete.
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0: 91, engine 91, rescue boat 54, and battalion 51, BLS response. Motor vehicle collision, 30 degrees, 22 feet, 34.23, NM 095 degrees, 35 feet, 26.5 W, map, 1, 2, 5, X-ray, fire map, 4, 8, 8, 3, Charlie, 1, respond on LAKERESCUE 1.

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1: Pursuing 13 in the area, tell me the location.

go ahead. It's actually going to be eastbound and west road on the tollway.

0: and crossing by Selma, unable to locate. 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
1: Negative, Angela 51. It was from a third-party caller. They advised there was no additional information.

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7335 Fairbanks, North Houston Road, Cross Street, Cumberland, Shell Gas Station. 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

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The Cape Apartments, 10,810, Spring, Cypress Road. 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

0: Ladder 74. Fire alarm. 24,430. Pigeon Berry Drive. At Fallaster Drive 2100. Ladder 74. Fire alarm. 24,430. Pigeon Berry Drive. At Fallaster Drive 2100.
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1 and Medic 14, MVC, Interstate. CRS, Interstate 45 North, NDFDR, Cross Street, Wilson Road, and IH-45 North Northbound, Off-Ramp Drive, MAP 1, 5, 7, Uniform, respond on CFD 3.

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Motor vehicle incident. Aldine Westfield Road and Cypresswood Drive. At 2107. Engine 71. Motor vehicle incident. Aldine Westfield Road and Cypresswood Drive. At 2107.

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1: 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Motor vehicle incident with cardiac arrest. 9901, Cypress North Houston Road. At Adam Mill Drive 2128. 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Motor vehicle incident with cardiac arrest. 9901, Cypress, North Houston Road. At Adam Mill Drive 2128.

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Jet pain. 231 Interstate 45 North. The Abbey at Palm Row Apartments 2. Unit 2108. Cross Street. SN 2854. And I-45 southbound. Up ramp to SN 2854. Map 1, 8, 7. Charlie. Fire map 5, 1, 8, 0. Alpha 1. Respond on MedTac 1.

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2: 700 vehicle fire with exposure. 5,000 on the no route will be

0: wandering path road, cross speed cyber, North Houston Road, Cadence Creek upon Lake.
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Ladder 74. Unconscious person. 22822. Whispering Willow Drive. At Bridgewater Drive 2317. Ladder 74. Unconscious person. 22822. Whispering Willow Drive. At Bridgewater Drive 2317.

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1: And Medic 20, Motor Vehicle Collision, 15477 Interstate 45 South, Cross Street, I-45 NV Curve Relief FN 1488 eastbound, and I-45 northbound, off ramp to see FN 1488, map 217, hotel, fire map 5177, Charlie 2, respond on MedTac 1.

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Engine 63. Injured person from A-Fall. 16907, Mission Ridge Lane. At Canton Bluff Lane 2332. Engine 63. Injured person from A-Fall. 16907, Mission Ridge Lane. At Canton Bluff Lane 2332.

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0: 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Engine pointed to the water.
1: That's fire reaction. This is from the Cedar Road from Fairbanks.

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Morristown Engine 32 responding to a water pipe mess in the downstairs bathroom flooding the first floor. Water main has been located, unable to make access to the valve.

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You verify the address.

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1: 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I'm calling for snow smoke in the bedroom and hallway.

0: ones on St. Victoria's and some structure. Nothing showing. We'll be out investigating. We'll investigate. In one, truck 1-1 on the left room from the front. Pass some command to battalion 1-1. Truck 1-1's on scene.
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Medical call. 7740 West Philly North Road. Cross Street, Hollis 15. Next is at Hollis Hill Department.

0: 36. Motor vehicle incident with cardiac arrest. 23,475 block of State Highway 249 southbound. At Jones Road and Lake Road 0047. Engine 36. Motor vehicle incident with cardiac arrest. 23,475 block of State Highway 249 southbound. At Jones Road and Lake Road 0047.
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Unconscious person. 103-03 Eagle Road. Cross Street West. South Houston Parkway. North. Dispatch determined in 31 yards here.

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0: engine 151, respond with engine 155, medic 30 in district 2 for motor vehicle collision, US Highway 59. Unconfirmed if it's going to be, correction, additional notes are stating that the accident is going to be on the median. Automatic crash notification with voices in the background, crying, a 30-year-old female reporting minor bleeding with a head injury, and CSO stating that officers are on location.
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0: 非常的一些 interpretation 处理有 black and brown 还是 black and brown 的 green and brown 这是321 volcano 3 patient
1: I would expect you to emergent to the people in the building.
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0: 6 6 2 2 cars. Monetary damage to advise.
2: And
0: he's already hit 13 and some of them as well. I got an additional section of the trip on one of the vehicles on the ground.
2: Any third unit,
3: are you? 61 Swales to District 60. 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You can cancel the rescue box.
0: District 60 received. 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We can disregard the rescue box. 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

0: 2122, responding with 30 for a motor vehicle collision, SM 1314, just north of North Gill Lane. Calling parties reporting two vehicle accident, one truck versus a white vehicle, one car in a ditch, one patient complaining of arm pain.
1: Agent 122, receive.

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12 North Freeway, here. This is the entrance northbound 45 and north is the drive, 0504.

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and then a 25 for motor vehicle collision. I-45 southbound. Correction, it's going to be the northbound theater in front of Sam's Club. Calling parties reporting a truck that veered off the road into the curb. Smoke can be visible. The calling parties know we're on location.

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Dave DeVries and Forrest Acres, 0521.

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84, fire alarm, 13403 West Killian Boulevard, Cross Street, Robinson Woods Road, Killian Middle School. Dispatch determined in 52 Charlie 1 George,

0: Power 9, motor vehicle accident, Westville, York Road, and North State Highway 6. Dispatch to terminal 29 Bravo 5.
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Dispatch to turn in 52 Charlie 3 Williams.

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Fire alarm. 26014. Morgan Springs. At Ottawa Spring Loop 0546. 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At Ottawa Spring Loop 0546.

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86, medic 1, breathing problems. 89 of 2 West Road, Cross Street or Chestnut Road, Legend Oaks Nursing Home. Dispatch determined in 6 cells 1.

0: 31 northbound. Okay, delayed. Gates aren't opening. We're trying to alter the route.
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Jet ended Willoway, 0635.

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Stage for law enforcement. 4430 Sunlit Pass Loop, here. Black Heat Wind, Red Castle Lane, 0640.

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0: 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Walton Heath Drive. 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

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Dispatch to Terminal 29 Delta 2 Paul,

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0: people at Columbus Chapman, Northwest Greenway, and Nathan Road. Dispatch to turn in 29 Delta 5 units.
1: All units responding to the motor vehicle accident within Chapman at Northwest Greenway and Nathan, take the traffic to Tacva.

Hall, unit number 912, Long Creek Square Apartment, 15116 Major Drive. Here, North Beltway, East of Audubon Forest Drive, 0870.

cell phone location.

23, motor vehicle accident, US 290 westbound, cross Street Mason Road, exit ramp. Dispatch determined in 29 Bravo, 5 units.

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Pivotal, Chrome 625, State Highway 249, clear. West Road and Northwest Park Drive, 0941.

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0: 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Archon Medic 27, you can show us back in service with 3 no injuries seen left with law enforcement.
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0: this at the intersection or on the main lanes?
1: Atlantic 40, we have it gridded on the feeder, southbound feeder.
0: Atlantic 40, just on the update, thank you.

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0: 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Outside fire. Small. 5211. Five Oaks Drive. At Rayford Road 1056. Engine 72. Outside fire. Small. 5211. Five Oaks Drive. At Rayford Road 1056.
1: 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You are disregarded by Precinct 4. 1057.

0: jurisdiction on the northbound feeder of 249 and retrace.
1: Cross 2 5A. Dispatch to terminal 29 Bravo 5 units.

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0: 151, all units responding for the MVA entrapment on Wilshire Drive near 59. You're looking for a single vehicle that ran into the ditch, advising entrapped, also advising that they were stung by a bee and asking for Benadryl.

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0: Say, do you have a...

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Dispatch to terminal 69 over 6.

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Injured person from A-Fall. 15302, Lakeview Drive. At 1 Aloha Lane 1105. Medic 101. Injured person from A-Fall. 15302, Lakeview Drive. At 1 Aloha Lane 1105.

0: 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District 101, Truck 101, injured person from April, 15302, Lakeview Drive, at Mauna Loa Lane 1107.
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2: 5455.4 West Boulevard, you're clearly booking some areas down.

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The park at Cumberland, apartments 505, Cypress Station Drive, at Westfield 1121. Engine 61, fire alarm. The park at Cumberland, apartments 505, Cypress Station Drive, at Westfield 1121.

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Engine 43, medic 93, motor vehicle incident, eastbound at the intersection, North San Houston Parkway, west in Battle North Houston Road, 1133.

0: 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Cross Street West Road. Barry Center.
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0: 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Dispatch to Sherman in 31 Delta 4.
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0: 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And Willowick Drive. 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Tango. Respond on CFD 2.
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0: 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Cross streets, Browning Drive and Nottingham Lane. Map, 1, 2, 4. Victor, fire map, 4, 7, 8, 4. Charlie, 4. Respond on FD3.
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Map 187 Alpha. Fire map 5080 Charlie. Respond on MedTAC 1.

881, leaving problem. 8920 West Road, cross street North Gessner Road, Palace 1. Dispatch to terminal 6002.

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0: 14, engine 6, and 8610, penetrating trauma, 13748 Highway 105 West, Cross Street, Pine View Drive, and Old Highway 105 West, map, 1, 5, 5, Mike, fire map, 4, 8, 8, 2, Delta, 1, respond on MedTac 1.
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Evening Shadows Lane. At Post Gate Drive 1309. 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Fire alarm. 5803. Evening Shadows Lane. At Post Gate Drive 1309.

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2: Tower 61. 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Red roof in. 17111 North Freeway. At 1960. SB 45 North and Ramp 1312. Tower 61. A known problem. Red roof in. 17111 North Freeway at 1960 SB 45 North and Ramp 1312.

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24, vehicle fire, State Highway 99 eastbound, Kanishi Road, entrance ramp. Dispatch to terminal 71 Bravo 1.

Fatali 7, vehicle fire, State Highway 99 eastbound, and East Sea Road, entrance ramp. Dispatch determined in 71 Bravo 1.

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0: close the vehicle.
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1: Department, 10155 Battle North Houston Road, near 50 Springs and Clearwood Lane, 1328.

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0: 11-4, I'll give you the 3-4 news. Motor vehicle accident at Raleigh Puzzle Road for three SUVs on one nation. No other obvious injuries.
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Hazardous workers, non-mowing country fires, 261649. I'm on 1645.

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1: medical call, State Highway 99 southbound, cross street US 290 eastbound.
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0: 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He's leaning forward, kind of shaking. He did tell him to complain that he might be diabetic.
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0: District 2, Motor Vehicle Collision, North Loop 336 East, Cross Street, Loop 336 Westbound, up ramp to North 1st Street, and Redemption Way, Map 1, 5, 8, November, Fire Map 5, 1, 8, 1, Bravo, 1, respond on MedTac 1.
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Unit number 8 past Casita 5, 238 past Casita Road, near South Houston Avenue at Market Heart, 1808.

Medic 91, injured party from a fall, Ross Castle, Lead West Road, 10261 North Freeway, here, Mount Houston exit, southbound 45 and West Road, entrance southbound 45, 1809.

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